0: stereotypes. So kind of like coy, sort of like sneaky music, I guess. Maybe more feminine music as well, because that's a fox stereotype.
1: It is.
0: Is that what I was supposed to say?
1: We're going to dive into that today also. But we're going to start off kind of playful, because that's another fox stereotype. They like to play around. They like to... I don't know, you always see that in movies, little foxes like biting each other's
0: leaping
1: tails.
0: Leaping around.
1: Yeah, exactly. Yeah. The quick brown fox, something, something. And then we're kind of going to get more like autumn vibes, wandering around in the autumn, in the snow. I'm excited. Okay, do you want to introduce this first song?
0: Okay, so the first song, I found it a couple months ago, I think. I was like looking through random people's Spotify's. I don't know whose that was. Anyways, this song is called Red Roller Skates by the Brunettes, which are a New Zealand band.
1: Very cool. And I was looking into them just before the show, and they have a guy named... Wait, let me pull it up. They have a member named Lawrence Arabia, which is really cool. Anyways, this is Red Roller Skates by the Brunettes. Enjoy.

0: Okay, you just heard Roaming Eyes by Paper Jam, and before that you heard Red Roller Skates by The Brunettes. Tell us about Paper Jam.
1: So Paper Jam, fun fact about them, I saw them like a week ago at Rubber Gloves, which is in Denton, which is, I believe, where they're based out of.
0: That's where you're based
1: That's
0: out
1: where
0: of.
1: I'm based. Well, no.
0: You live in
1: I
0: Denton.
1: I live in Denton, yeah.
0: Shout out to Denton, the supple growing scene in Denton. They're very cool. That they released an album, This and That, that came out very recently. Very cool. I just listened, not like just now, but in the past week, and I liked it a lot. We're going to tell you about foxes now. So true foxes belong to the genus Vulpes, which includes foxes like the classic red fox, the Arctic fox, the cute little fennec fox with big ears. But if you've seen a fox in Austin, it's more than likely a gray fox, which, fun fact, they're not actually considered true foxes because they belong to the genus Eurocyon, something like that. But it's more of a cultural term overall, even though gray foxes are more closely related to raccoon dogs, which is pretty cute. Yeah. There's two in my neighborhood. I see them when I drive home from work sometimes. They're very cute. Do you have any fox stories?
1: Let me think.
0: You want to play the music and then get back to it?
1: Yeah. Okay. I'll need to think of some.
0: Okay.
1: I don't have a lot loaded up right now.
0: This next one is a short one by an Australian band called The Motifs. The song is called Backwards.

0: Okay, that last song you just heard was Shine Like a New Pin by Camera Obscura, and they're a pretty cool band. A fun fact about Camera Obscura, the person singing just now was a woman, and you may have noticed that so far a lot of the artists have been women, which leads to a fun fox fact that culturally...
1: Fun fox fact.
0: Yeah. Culturally, foxes, and like in folklore and in language, foxes have a feminine connotation. So you may have noticed words like foxy is like a sexy lady, or vixen, which means female fox, has a connotation of like a seductive woman or like a siren of sorts.
1: And now we see our inherent biases with our making of this playlist, because we weren't even thinking of that. And now most of the voices on this playlist probably are female voices.
0: Well, and I'm on the show as well, so.
1: Oh, true. That's why I brought you on, because I was doing foxes. No, that's not true. She chose the animal for today, guys.
0: Because I'm a girl. Because
1: she's a girl, and girls like foxes.
0: Like girl animals.
1: But
0: yeah.
1: You're a big fan of Camera Obscura. We went to California recently, and you got...
0: I got that album.
1: The album on CD, yeah. It's Biggest Cluest Hi-Fi. Very cool. Cool band. You should check them out. And speaking of California... Another of the closest relatives to the gray fox we have here is the island fox, which is found exclusively on the Channel Islands off the coast of Los Angeles. Very cool. I got to camp there last summer, but not on the big island that had all the foxes. I just got stuck with a lot of birds. My life is all birds. Okay, next song. It's sort of pastoral and sweet. Do you want to introduce it?
0: This song is I'd Like to Walk Around in Your Mind by Vashti Bunyan, and it's pretty cool.
1: Boom.

0: So you just heard Six Times by the Ladybug Transistor. Pretty cool song, kind of like foresty, fun sounding. I don't know if you can see the album cover on the website or through the radio, because you can't, the radio is, you can't see sound, but it's like ladybugs and like a forest behind it. A forest, I imagine foxes would like frolic through. And maybe foxes eat ladybugs also. I don't know if that's a fact or not, so
1: maybe
0: don't
1: if they
0: quote
1: get desperate
0: me on that.
1: Or something.
0: Yeah. My dog used to eat cicadas, so that's not too far off.
1: That's another fun fact for you guys. Let's talk more about the folklore of foxes. In a lot of like Western folklore, foxes are sort of known as cunning little tricksters. Like in Aesop's Fables, there's the fox and the crow, where a crow has a little piece of cheese in its mouth. And the fox is trying to, like, he's trying to be sly. And he's like, oh, you're so pretty, little crow. And then she smiles and drops the cheese, and the fox swoops in and grabs it.
0: That's, I haven't heard that one.
1: Really? Have you heard about the fox and the grapes?
0: I don't think that's a real thing.
1: That's real. The fox and the grapes is, like, he sees grapes, and they're hanging, and then he, like, tries to swipe at them, but they're too high for him. And then he, like, tries and tries again, but he can't get them. And then after, like, he can't get them for a while, he's like, whatever, screw these grapes, they're probably gross anyways. And it's like the moral of the story is like, don't, or it's like, you hate what you can't have, you know? Or it's like when a, like a girl rejects a guy and he's like, whatever, she's ugly anyways. That's a true Aesop fable,
0: I think,
1: folks.
0: You're making this
1: I'm
0: up.
1: Not making that up. That's Greek. That's a Greek history.
0: It's the Odyssey.
1: Yeah, we just watched the Odyssey. Pretty cool. In more Eastern folklore, like Chinese and then later Japanese and Korean, foxes are pretty prevalent. There's the Japanese kitsune, and there's the nine-tailed fox, which is sort of pretty iconic in media. Like Naruto, there's a nine-tailed fox, I believe. There's Nine Tails, the Pokemon.
0: In Sonic, there's a two-tailed fox
1: and
0: called
1: his name?
0: Tails. And
1: Tails.
0: Sonic's Japanese, I believe. Or is it American?
1: We'll fact-check that and get back to you guys. Tails is pretty cool. Can you do your Tails voice?
0: I don't have that. Don't.
1: Come on. Okay, she's
0: going to
1: work on it, and then we'll play it next. Okay, next song is called NYC 25 by the Olivia Tremor Control. Olivia Tremor Control, cool band.
0: Mm-hmm.
1: Used to be part of the Elephant Six Collective alongside Neutral Milk Hotel and them. But they actually just announced their third ever album, like 20 years or something after the last one. More than 20 years. But, oh yeah, when we were in California, I got their first two albums on CD too. Pretty cool. Anyways, here's NYC 25 by the Olivia Tremor Control.

0: Hey, this is Geologist from Animal Collective, and you're listening to KVRX in Austin, Texas. Austin, Texas. Austin, Texas. Austin, Texas.
1: Hey, got jazz? Join me, jazz expert of over 50 years, Preston LePage, every Sunday at 12 for Hey, Got Jazz? Season 3. We are back for the first time ever on KVRX 91.7 and are legally prohibited from mentioning the previous seasons. Join in classic jazz appreciation through the lens of indie movie reviews, political discussion, and religious discourse. Jazz has never been so new. Here, jazz isn't just a passion, it's also an obligation.

0: That was Esquemas Juveniles by Javiera Mena out of Chile. That song and whole album is so awesome. I was like obsessed with that like late last year and early this year. I don't know. I couldn't sing enough praises about that album. It's also called Esquemas Juveniles. And if you're an avid reader of the KVRX blog, you would have seen that we did a Pride Month feature, and I submitted her as an artist from the LGBTQ community for people to check out.
1: Which letter? Yeah.
0: Lesbian, L.
1: That's awesome.
0: Well, yeah, that song is about, like, your little juvenile schemes with your childhood girl crush. I mean, I can't relate, I guess. I mean, I can, because I've had girl crushes, but not...
1: What?
0: Not as a girl. I have a girl crush on you. Yeah, read the blog. There's some cool stuff on there sometimes. Let's talk fox facts. Do you guys want to hear what a fox sounds like? You remember that song? Can you sing the song?
1: What is it? What does the fox say?
0: And he goes like... Ring, ding, ding, ding, ding, ding, ding, ding, ding. But that's not what they actually say, guys. That was a lie. You got lied to. You should be outraged. Now I'm going to show you what a real friggin' fox sounds like. This is... Listen up. It's kind of scary. They're like little screams. It's kind of harrowing. I think I would be afraid if I heard that out in the on the field.
1: I'd be ready.
0: You'd be ready?
1: Yeah.
0: Like an Aztec death whistle. You're on go. Well, whatever. I believe you. I believe you'd be ready. Okay, you want to introduce this next one?
1: This next song is called Four Words by Brittle Stars on their album, Brittle Stars.
0: Whoa.
1: And it's really cool, pretty sweet, and romantic.
0: Twee yeah. Legends out of, I think, like, Tallahassee, Florida. Pretty cool.
1: Whoa.
0: Okay, enjoy. Four Words.

0: So, that was Lakes of Canada by the Innocence Mission. It paints a very pretty image of of a lake of Canada, I suppose.
1: You have such a way with words.
0: It's a very beautiful song, though. And you would think that from her voice, they're from, like, I don't know, like Scotland or something, but
1: one of those far off places.
0: Yeah, some foreign place, but they're actually from Lancaster, Pennsylvania, which, if I'm remembering right from my geography classes, is pretty close to Canada. So the song is pretty accurate.
1: Nice. On that note, I would like to make a correction. I said that Brittle Stars were from Tallahassee and they're from Gainesville, guys. And I'm so sorry. I know that's a big rivalry. UF versus FSU, but go Gators. I'm doing the chomp right now, if you couldn't tell. More fun Fox facts. Do me a favor. Everyone here, look up a Tibetan fox and tell me that thing doesn't look so peculiar. It's one of the true fox species. They live in Tibet, obviously, but they have this, like...
0: They have a large face.
1: It's a really wide face. The snout is kind of short, and they have a human look to their eyes. They look... I feel like that's the fox from the fairy... Or from the fables. That's a cunning fox. He looks like he's going to, like, backdoor you on something. He's going to, like, pull the rug under you.
0: Oh.
1: Apparently, their big, like, square face gives them powerful jaw muscles to help bite deeply into rocky terrain and hunt effectively. I don't know why they would have to bite into rocks, but they look like they eat rocks, actually. And they eat pikas, which are these little cute... We looked up a picture of them, and it was so cute, and it's so sad that they get eaten by these ugly foxes. But the pika is this little, like, rodent with big ears, and that's what Pikachu is based on.
0: Wow.
1: Okay, next song is called October by Laura Watling, who I believe... is the singer of the band The Autocollants, which means the stickers in French. Enjoy.

0: You just heard Maple Leaves by Jens Lakeman out of Sweden. I really like that song. I like the cute wordplay they use. Like, she said it's all make-believe. I thought you said maple leaves. I don't know. It gives me very autumn vibes. And that's also what red foxes give me. And you can picture them in the winter or the autumn, like jumping around leaves or snow. That's kind of what the playlist is more based on from here on out, kind of wandering around in the cold, but in a warm way, in a nostalgic way, maybe.
1: Yeah.
0: And
1: speaking of nostalgic and old.
0: Oh, true. We talked earlier about how foxes sort of have a female connotation, but we're going to talk about the other side of that now. Silver foxes, you may have heard of them. They're sort of middle-aged men who are getting their gray hair early and who moms think are really attractive. So I'm doing this for my mom. I know she really likes George Clooney. That's the big one, I feel like. And he voiced Fantastic Mr. Fox. So that's another tie-in there.
1: Oh, yeah.
0: Who do you think are silver foxes?
1: Liam Neeson.
0: I don't see that. I
1: think if you've seen Naked Gun, the new one, you'll know what I'm talking about.
0: I always just picture him as, like, sweaty for some reason. Hello. No, you're good. We just got a visitor in the booth. I think he was fixing the headphones that are broken. Just one sec. We're going to name off some more silver foxes and get back to the music. I like Daniel Day-Lewis. You said you don't think Daniel Day-Lewis is attractive.
1: No, not really.
0: Come on. You're being closed-minded right now. Idris Elba?
1: I suppose.
0: He's suave. Oh, Hugh Grant. We agreed on that one.
1: Yeah.
0: Hugh Grant. He's pretty cute, I guess. Okay. Enough talk about guys. Let's get back to foxes. The next one is called My Chest is Empty by Eric Stripp from Canada. Enjoy.

0: That was A Loose Hair Falls Into a Glass of Water Without Ice by Carissa's Weird. Fun fact about Carissa's Weird that Rosemary's going to tell you guys.
1: So, if you guys like millennial, kind of like stomp clap hey, except not as like, I'd say it's a bit better. Some of the members of Carissa's Weird turned into Band of Horses, which is a band that I'm a big fan of.
0: They're coming to Austin in like November or something. Yeah, Rosemary's kind of on the like millennial music revival. That's what she listens to. She listens to like the Decemberists and Band of Horses and stuff in that vein. But you're early, I think. I think that's the next thing because everyone's getting into like 90s and like Y2K. I think the next thing is like early 2010s millennial indie.
1: Grizzly Bear and
0: yeah, exactly. Stuff. She's just ahead of her time. We're past 8 p.m., but who cares because there's no one playing after us. So we only got two more songs, so we won't hold you guys for too long. Last fox fact of the day, and this one was really surprising for me. Red foxes specifically, which are kind of the foxes that we most base this playlist on, they use the Earth's magnetic field to hunt. And this is crazy reading up on how it works. So apparently they locate prey by hearing to like listen for little mice under the snow or something, or bunnies. And then they align their body with usually northeast, which is like the direction that matches the magnetic field of the Earth. And apparently scientists think that they have a little shadow or ring in their eyes that lines up with north, with magnetic north. And it acts like a ruler so they can gauge how far the prey is, like to kind of time their leap better. And scientists have found that when they do this like aligned jump with the magnetic field, it succeeds 73% of the time compared to only 18% of the time when they don't do this. This is kind of insane. I didn't know they could do that. Foxes are so amazing. Okay, last two songs. You want to introduce this next one?
1: Yeah, so this next song is Sandusky by Uncle Tupelo, which one half of Uncle Tupelo is Jeff Tweedy of Wilco. The other half is a guy, I forgot his name, but he does Sunvolt, which is another cool band.
0: Oh, yeah. This predates that. This was their start.
1: It's pretty
0: cool. Also, one half of Uncle Tupelo. That's like the P song. Andy wants to impregnate me with one half of Uncle Tupelo. That has nothing to do with this playlist, but check that one out. P-E-E. Okay, this is Sandusky by Uncle Tupelo.

0: So, again, that was Sandusky by Uncle Tupelo. Pretty cool instrumental track.
1: And we're going to do the outro now and leave you guys with one more song before we go. Thank you so much for listening, and thank you, Rosemary, for coming on.
0: Mm-hmm.
1: Yeah.
0: Of course.
1: The show, again, is called Menagerie. I'm Jose, a.k.a. DJ Dogfish. She's Rosemary, a.k.a. DJ
0: Catfish.
1: Catfish, whoa.
0: No,
1: I don't think you're going to do that. But she's going to be a DJ next semester, so stay tuned. You'll listen to her awesome music. And, yeah, Mondays, 7 to 8 p.m. for the rest of summer, at least. Menagerie, thank you for listening. We'll leave you with this last one. Maybe close your eyes. Just let the music wash over you. This one's... I sat in my bed and just closed my eyes and listened to this the other day. It's called Losing Haringey by The Clientele. Thank you.
0: Bye.
1: Bye.
2: In those days, there was a kind of fever that pushed me out of the front door, into the pale, exhaust-fumed park by Broadwater Farm, or the grubby road that eventually leads to Enfield. Turkish supermarkets after chicken restaurant after spare parts shop. Everything in my life felt like it was coming to a mysterious close. I could hardly walk to the end of the street without feeling there was no way to go except back. The dates I'd had that summer had come to nothing. My job was a dead end and the rent check was killing me a little more each month. It seemed unlikely that anything could hold much longer. The only question left to ask was what would happen after everything familiar collapsed. But for now, the summer stretched between me and that moment. It was ferociously hot and the air quality became so bad that

thatched houses alternated with square 60s offices, and the white pavements undulated with cracks and litter. I walked and walked because there was nothing else for me to do, and by degrees the light began to fade. The mouth of an avenue led me to the verge of a long, greasy A-road that rose up in the far distance, with symmetrical terraces falling steeply down then up again from a distant railway station. There were four benches to my right, interspersed with those strange bushes that grow in the area, whose blossoms are so pale yellow they seem translucent, almost spectral. And suddenly tired, I sat down. I held my head in my hands, feeling like shit, but a sudden breeze escaped from the terraces, and for a moment I lost my thoughts in its unexpected coolness. I looked up, and I realized I was sitting in a photograph. I remembered clearly, this photograph was taken by my mother in 1982 outside our front garden in Hampshire. It was slightly underexposed. I was still sitting on the bench, but the colours and the planes of the road and horizon had become the photo. If I looked hard, I could see the lines of the window ledge in the original photograph were now composed by a tree branch and the silhouetted edge of a grass verge. The sheen of the flash on the window was replicated by bonfire smoke, drifting infinitesimally slowly from behind a fence. My sister's face had been dimly visible behind the window, and yes, there were pale stars far off to the west that traced out the lines of a toddler's eyes and mouth. When I look back at this, there's nothing to grasp, no starting point. I was inside an underexposed photo from 1982, but I was also sitting on a bench in Haringey. Strongest of all was the feeling of 1982-ness. Dizzy, illogical, as if none of the intervening disasters and wrong turns had happened yet. I felt guilty and inconsolably sad. I felt the instinctive tug back to school, the memory of shopping malls, cooking, driving in my mother's car. All gone, gone forever. I just sat there for a while. I was so tired that I didn't bother trying to work out what was going on. I was happy just to sit in the photo while it lasted, which wasn't for long anyway. The light faded, the wind caught the smoke, the stars dimmed under the glare of the street lamps. I got up and walked away from the squat little benches and an oncoming gang of kids. A bus was rumbling to my rescue down the hill with a great big Via Alexandra Palace on its front, and I realized I did want

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If I make it to the ocean, then I hope I'm back at zero. Voices getting close to home, they picking at the keyhole. 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

0: Is this thing on? 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And if you do, you should tune in to Dang, I Should Write This in My Journal with me, DJ Bingo. Eat your veggies.
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Houston, Texas, known as the Fourth Ward at that time. Currently, that area is called Midtown. There's quite a bit of difference from the time that I lived there and there is right now. Fourth Ward at that time was just a convergence of dilapidated old buildings. Those buildings were deserted by early Houstonians, but it was called something else at the time. It wasn't called Fourth Ward. Fourth Ward was originally called Freedman's Town. It was an area of town set aside for freed black people from all over Texas. However, after a period of time, that area became so valuable that it was reclaimed by the ruling class. It was retaken by white people. I have pictures that can show what it looked like prior to this point. And you would be amazed. You could not recognize. I lived at the corner of Arthur and Rutherford at 1400 Arthur Street. I have a picture of 1400 Arthur Street I'd love for you to see. And go to that area and find that corner and compare the two. We literally lived in the shadows of downtown Houston. Those buildings, we were within blocks of those buildings currently. Fourth Ward at the time was a community. We were poor, but everybody was poor. So you didn't know how poor or bad off you were. If you saw a neighbor with holes in his shoes, you didn't criticize him because you had a pair of shoes, hand-downs from your brother that had holes in them. But you didn't care. My mom worked several jobs for several different families just to make ends meet, just to bring food home. Sometimes we would have to wait all day until she came home so she could bring the leftovers from the meals that she had prepared for her employers. She'd wash clothes on the side to make extra money, wash and iron for just general people. They weren't rich people. They were working class people. She'd work 2 hours here, and maybe in one day she might work for two or three different families, maybe even four families, just to make enough money to put food on the table. Dad was a hustler. Plain and simple, he was a hustler. Whatever it take to make a dollar, he'd try it. He just always said, hey, I'll probably die broke and hungry, but I won't die tired, broke, and hungry. He did die broke. He wasn't hungry. He wasn't tired either by then. He had found a regular job, and he qualified for Social Security when he became 65. So that was the story. Looking back on my life, I cringe when I think about some of the things and woes that the people like me had to endure and suffer not too long ago. When I think about these things, some of these incidents, I'm unsure whether or not I should consider my longevity a curse or a blessing. In my lifetime, I have lived to see the cruelty and lynching of people just like me, both legally and illegally. I've also been blessed to see the election of a U.S. president who looks a lot like me. My life can be described as a continual period of me trying to wrap my head around life and what it should be, and living in a time of cruel and unusual influences. Yet here I am, somewhat bruised, but still here among the old school survivors, alive and witnessing static change, a term that I use to describe evolution of time when it seems like the more things change, the more they stay the same.

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Well, boy howdy, do I have something for you. 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

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I'ma check it out, and y'all should too for the newest articles. Much love and thank you, KBR.

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0: Wait, I see an entrance over there!
1: Almost there! Okay, we can talk here. Welcome to the Belfry, where even you can eavesdrop on a show of the ages with DJ Sputnik on Saturdays at 3 a.m. I heard in the Belfry that they play the most vexing post-punk, ghastly gothic rock, and slam and dark and new wave. They're here! Remember, it's on KVRM!

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0: 'Twas the morning I stumbled upon a radio show like no other. Ah, me hearties, 'tis a show where silly music, old familiars, and interviews collide. Set sail for the shores of the peculiar with DJ John F. Spinity's That's Peculiar. Tune into KVRX every Friday morning from 8 to 9 a.m. to hear it. 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

mission. Summer nights caught in transition. Ain't no small town heroes when protagonists missing. Back home where the heart is, I was feeling at my darkest. 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

I knew it was love, and I felt it was glory. But you never told me the end of the story. I knew it was love, and I felt it was glory.

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1: Attention, class, settle down. My name is Chris Connolly from the band Hot Panda, also known as your professor. Let's get one thing straight. If there's some of you that think this class is going to be a walk of the cake or a flop about in the park, you are sadly mistaken. Half of you will drop out. And the other half of you will wish that you were dead. If I could offer any advice to those of you still hell-bent on attempting to pass my class, it would simply be to keep your radio tuned to KVRX when you're in Austin.

The goofy, foolish human parade passing on Sunday art streets of Greenwich Village. Pitiful drawings of images on an iron fence ranged there by self-believing artists with no hair and black berets, showing green seas eating at rock and Pleiades of time, pestiferating at moon squid, salt flat, tip fly toe, tat sand traps, with cigar-smoking interesteds puffing at the stroll. I mean sincerely, naive sailors buying prints. Women with red banjos on their handbags, and arts handicrafty, slow-shuffling artists of Washington Square, passing in what they think is a happy June afternoon. Good God, the sorrow! They don't even listen to me when I try to tell them they will die. They say, of course I know I'll die. Why should you mention it now? Why should I worry about it? It'll happen, it'll happen. Now I want a good time. Excuse me, it's a beautiful, happy June afternoon. I want to walk in. Why are you so tragic and gloomy? And on the corner at the pony stables on 6th Avenue and 4th sits Bodhisattva meditating in hobo rags, praying at Joe Gould's chair for the emancipation of the shufflers passing by. Immovable in meditation, he offers his hand and feet to the passers-by, and nobody believes that there's nothing to believe in. Listen to me. There is no sidewalk art show. No strollers are there. No poem here. No June afternoon of O, but only imagelessness, unrepresented on the iron fence of bald artists with black berets passing by. One moment less than this is future nothingness already. The chessmen are silent, assembling ready for funny war. Voices of Washington Square blues rise to my Bodhisattva poem window. I will describe them. Itki salusu fruptrut, etc. No need. No words to describe the sound of ignorance. This is the sound of ignorance. They are strolling to their death, watching the pictures of hell, eating ice cream of ignorance on wood sticks that were once sincere in trees. But I can't write poetry, just prose. I mean, this is prose, not poetry. But I want to be sincere.

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0: Didn't see you there. I'm DJ Towerno, extraordinaire. Somehow, you managed to break into my house. 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

Thanks. It's called Clay Pigeon. But anyway, we're gonna do this. That's right, Roadhog did. We had a lot of requests, but we're gonna do it anyway. Ain't never had a lesson in his life, all right.

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This darling always kept me fed. Lately I've

0: Imagine a mystical place very near to home where DJs share their musical opinions, where the best in concert and album reviews, artist interviews, and special features could be easily found. 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I'ma check it out, and y'all should too for the newest articles. 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
1: Hey, this is Carla Aquatina on the Force. You're listening to KVRX, student radio for the University of Texas, Austin. Hey, I'm gonna mess with Texas right now. I tell you this, Texas sucks. Jersey rules. Yeah. You know I'm your master.

0: Is this thing on? Do you ever wonder what it's like to be black? Do you ever wonder what it's like to be a girl? Do you ever wonder what it's like to be a black girl? Well, I think you do wonder. And if you do, you should tune in to Dang. I should write this in my journal with me, DJ Bingo. Eat your veggies.
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Hey, kitty girl. This is RuPaul Charles, honey. Are you ready to listen for your life? Well, I'll take that as a yes. Lucky for you, you're listening to the radio station with the most charisma, uniqueness, nerve, and talent in all of Austin, Texas. 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

postponing my suicide indefinitely. 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And I haven't cried in 7 years. 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
0: No, seriously, where are we?
1: Shh! Hide! They smell good music taste!
0: Wait, I see an entrance over there!
1: Almost there! Okay, we can talk here. Welcome to the Belfry, where even you can eavesdrop on a show of the ages with DJ Sputnik on Saturdays at 3 a.m. I heard in the Belfry that they play the most vexing post-punk, ghastly gothic rock, and slam and dark and new wave. They're here! 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
1: Three callers to the plane. It's called Sales Call, the good of Bethlehem.

0: 'Twas the morning I stumbled upon a radio show like no other. Ah, me hearties, 'tis a show where silly music, old familiars, and interviews collide. Set sail for the shores of the peculiar with DJ John F. Spinity's That's Peculiar. Tune into KVRX every Friday morning from 8 to 9 a.m. to hear it. You never know what musical mysteries await you on the airwaves.
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Hey, kitty girl. This is RuPaul Charles, honey. Are you ready to listen for your life? Well, I'll take that as a yes. Lucky for you, you're listening to the radio station with the most charisma, uniqueness, nerve, and talent in all of Austin, Texas. 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
2: Hello, everyone. Happy Tuesday afternoon. I hope you guys are having a wonderful Tuesday so far, and I hope that today's episode of Spellbound makes it even better. If you've never listened to Spellbound before, this is a show where I take words and I spell them out and define them with songs. So the songs can either be like direct or defining the word by like the lyrics or the atmosphere or the vibe or whatever else. Sometimes it's even the artists that help define the word. But anyway, today's word is derealization. And Wikipedia says, derealization is an alteration in the perception of the external world, causing those with the condition to perceive it as unreal, distant, distorted, or in other ways falsified. It includes feeling as if one's environment lacks spontaneity, emotional coloring, and depth. And sometimes individuals or objects are experienced as unreal, dreamlike, foggy, lifeless, or visually distorted. So all the songs today are kind of strange. I feel like they have just kind of a vibe that is weird, dreamlike, distorted, foggy, unreal, something strange, something out there. Derealization, I don't know what I would feel like derealization is. So yeah, I've never experienced it myself personally, but this is what I think it would sound like in a playlist, basically. So our D is gonna be Double Apple by They Are Gutting a Bottle of Water. Our E is gonna be Even If It's a Lie, I Don't Mind by Endling. And our R is gonna be Recover by Laura Watling. I hope you guys enjoy these first few.

All right, everyone, that last song, RR, was Recovered by Laura Watling. Before that, we had Even If It's a Lie, I Don't Mind by Inling. And then before that, our first song of the day was Double Apple by They Are Gutting a Body of Water. Next up, our E is going to be Enjoy Paranoia by the Dolly Rocker Movement. Then our A is going to be Air Supply by Sweet Trip. And then our I is going to be In the City by Enon.

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12: All right, before the break, we heard In This City by Enon. Before that, we heard Air Supply by Sweet Trip and Enjoy a Paranoia by the Dolly Rocker Movement. Just as a reminder, today's word is derealization, so all the songs kind of sound a little dreamy, a little weird, a little like you're not of this world. The next song, our Z, is Zebra by One Authrix, Point Never. Our A is going to be Atrophy by Stegosaurus Rex, and then our T is going to be Tin Man by Feeble Little Horse.

All right, everyone, that last song was Atrophy by Stegosaurus Rex. Before that, we had Zebra by Oneothrix Point Never. Before that, we had In the City by Anon and Air Supply by Sweet Trip. We are now down to our last four songs of the day. Again, our word is derealization, so all the songs are weird. The next one is our Tin Man by Feeble Little Horse, our Eyes Into the Deep Time, One Sun by Candy Claws, our O is On a People Mover by EI Fawan, and then our N, our last song of the day, is Knee Plus Ultra by Ear.

Y'all, Spotify has really been messing with me, and it will not play this last song, but it's a good song, and I really want it to play. So give me 1 second. It's gonna come in. Just wait.

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0: 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I hope you guys have a good rest of your Tuesday, and I'll see you guys hopefully next week. Bye.
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